just refresh as I tell my gaze. Blazing the night through the skies of the north. 92 open the void and step forth. Right to the chamber and cerebral soul. Silence I switch from my scepter of naught. There is no God.

serpent retire. 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Injured by world, it's a bitch, I am triggered. Truths of suppression, not mind the context. All is considered defensive in concept. Step down to discourse, turn any bullshit. 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

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Sing like a lie, message like cry. 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In the QI, call this hellfire. 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Separate

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1: The peddling of dope is a business, and business methods are used, including the free sample to bring in the new customer. The take is fantastic. An estimated 2,000 peddlers in New York City alone gross at least $100 million annually. Federal narcotics agents agree that an international dope network exists.
2: Fields of kush, a strain, barber bush, laying the cut like a rook, play about a book, for hard looks, let him cook, his frame shook, before he stood his firstborn grew a foot, time moves slow, the mind moves quicker, your bitch is a slide, my rhyme is a scripture, never take shit for granted, splits vanish, hit the dances, Dorothy Dandridge, Irene Cara, on a platter, she gagged on the bladder, I smeared a mascara, and flashed in Nevada, pull out the pump, let it sneeze once, I put the axe to your back like tree trunk. Niggas had a brief run. The shit was sweet as a Capri Sun. Kid Capri, peach fuzz. Your bitch licked the pre-cum right off the D-cups. My nuts hang like ribs in a meat truck. Shots of Henny in a teacup, too clean cut. The shoulder strap come with the machine gun.

Red dots, headshots reflecting the cops. 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Stop slinging rock, think out the box. Sip the life-giving drink of the gods. Lit cigars, I'm in the guard with the squad. The gun come with the tripod. Diamond heart, the mind is a firearm. Ride till the tires is bald. The walls that surround your empire fall. The five is an iron horse. In a whore, I see a resource. As I recall, since back when Dominique was a hawk. The rap magnate, jackets made of snake. You cash at a rapid pace like the way rabbits mate. Crack the safe, that's an accolade. Relax and get face from Christina Applegate. Captivate, hold the Mac straight, spray it. Legs levitated, your family is devastated.

If life was wax, I spent it rewinded. Get your men who was grinded, being criminal minded, doing wicked acts. No righteous moves, press this, let's remove that necklace, nice and smooth. A lot of grit, not a bit of a sweet town. Try to match, catch a critical beat down. A poor from young, being called the bum. Our team is brand new, and we all for one. No lie, though, or die, way out of bundle. Trying to rule so we can move straight.

In the beef, we at least take a magnum, so if it pop, I'm looking shots, breaking atoms, fear of a black planet, so they go in Larry. For knots, we can't be stopped, that's low end theory. After flips, took trips with swiftness, no enjoyment. Our deployment was strictly business. The infant's tight, spent the night on the block. The solution for heavy bread is as light as a rock. Roll, roll, for soul food, totally a threat. Seeds of spear, need holy intellect. There's no retreat, we deep try devising. Wow, so she's compiled, 3 feet high and rising. Royal crew, all true, you heard we blitz strangers. Came whack, got aimed at with 36 chambers. To the death, that's how we kill static. For reasonable doubt, squeezing out the Illmatic. We ready to die, the nights was real. Fam, learn how to kill a man in Cypress Hill. Back the fuck up, my gun a new Beretta. Put us on a hard job.

tainted that innocent girl. 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America's most wanted, my code is raw. 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

0: 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I hear the tunes and they cry bars. I creep up like gender. 28 shots, side of the car. 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I said 28 shots, side of the car.
1: Yo, yo, who is he, who is he? I am Trim, who is he? I got a match, but I'll flick out the ting, who is he? He ain't scratch, why is he here, who is he? Who is he, who is he? We ain't fam, it ain't that, who is he? I keep on hearing his name, but who is he, who is he, who is he? Wait, this earthworms hate when his eagle is landing, cause there ain't a pie that I ain't got a hand in, or a big ting I ain't sounding. The kid's still lost in the flows I was founding. It's just some 16s you don't wanna see me come around with. Fuck a 16, who's counting? Yeah, I serve the waves that most man drowning.

0: Yo, who is he? Who is he?
1: N-O.
0: I am Trim, who is he? I got a N-O. Mash, but I'll flick out the thing. Who is he?
1: N-O.
0: He ain't scratch, why is he here? Who is he?
1: N-O.
0: Who is he? Who is he?
1: N-O.
0: He ain't fam, it ain't that. Who is he?
1: N-O.
0: Keep on hearing his name, but who is he? Who is he? Who is he?

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10: So for context, India has something called the NEET, the NEET exam. It's an eligibility exam for medical students to take admission into public medical colleges. Now, it's a very competitive exam with crores of students applying every year. And this year was the second time under the tenure of the BJP government that there has been a well-reported paper leak. That is, the exam paper was leaked and sold on the black market before the examination, affecting lakhs of students. Like 21 lakh students were affected by this, and they had to reappear for the exams. Now, this is a single incident, but in the last 5 years alone, there have been more than 91 paper leaks in India under various, for different public service examinations, government jobs, as well as educational institutions. So this is the flashpoint with which the protest began, demanding the resignation of the education minister, as well as quashing the body, the central body, which has been responsible for these paper leaks. Because these paper leaks, it's been found that members close to the ruling Bharatiya Janata Party, BJP government, were involved in the paper leaks. And more than a single instance of corruption, it showed how the huge privatization of education that has taken place under the BJP government is regularly leading to more and more paper leaks.
9: Sogovornik pojasni tudi, katere probleme prinaša državna izpitna komisija in predstavi zahtevo po ukinitvi komisije.
10: So one of the major demands of the protest is to quash the central body called the National Testing Agency, which was set up after the BJP came to power. Our main problem with the NTA has been that it has led to a huge amount of centralization and privatization. Centralization in the sense that India is a quasi-federal country with a large number of languages and nationalities. So education has always been a subject under both the state as well as the central list. But by creating the NTA, a huge centralization has been done that the central government can now control all types of admissions in different universities. The second aspect of it is that the NTA is not a government body in the sense that it is registered as a society, as a private society, with only 22 registered permanent employees. So what it does is that it has taken all responsibilities of conducting exams for crores of people, but it outsources all of this work to different private companies. And many of the paper leaks that have happened in the process of the private companies basically being involved, security lapses on their part, or like technical logistical issues arising in how the exams are conducted by the private companies. So while in name the NTA is a government body, its only function has been to outsource the work which was previously done by the government to different private companies. So I think overall the protests, I mean, it started with the paper leak itself, but I think why we are seeing such huge anger on the streets is because of the huge privatization that has happened in India especially under the last 12 years, 72% of higher education institutes in the country are now privately owned and run for profit. So a large number of students are sensing that there is no equality of opportunity. The elites in the political regime or of the biggest corporations, their children are studying, say, in Europe or North America. Whereas for most of Indians, there are no opportunities to really move up in life. So I think this feeling of stagnation has led to resentment, which is coming out in very creative and sometimes humorous forms, but the anger is very deep and festering.
9: Proti spodbujanju privatizacije izobraževanja se v kolektivu organizirajo že dalj časa. Sorja pojasni, za kakšen izobraževalni sistem se zauzemajo.
10: Ever since the National Education Policy 2020 came out, there has been huge protests by different types of student organizations. So being a left communist revolutionary organization, our perspective has always been that education should be a right, not a commodity for sale. And the National Education Policy has basically furthered this privatization in various ways. So our demand has been for the repeal of the NEP 2020 and bringing about, starting from school education, a common school system where there is only publicly funded scientific education for all from KG to PG postgraduate level, kindergarten to postgraduate level, as well as scrapping off the National Testing Agency and so on.
9: V indijski prestolnici New Delhi so na trgu pred spomeniškim observatorijem Jantar Mantar študentje vse od 20. junija organizirali sedeč protest. 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
10: So coming to the recent events on 20th July, a march was called by the protests going on in Jantar Mantar led by the Cockroach Janata Party organizers. And at this march, it was stopped by the police. There was huge repression. Tear gas was fired. Barricades were put up everywhere. More than 16 metro stations in the central Delhi area were blockaded. Pellet guns were used. Pellet guns are basically small metallic pellets which are burst as a fire. And it enters your body and you can't like surgically remove all of them because they're so tiny, it's lodged in your skin. So pellet guns were used and a huge repression was unleashed. But that actually led to more people joining the protests and the protests spreading to different parts of the country, not just in Delhi. Now there have been protests in Mumbai, Kolkata, Patna, different cities all across India.
9: 25. julija je bila po vse večji mobilizaciji zaradi policijskega nasilja zahteva po odstopu ministra za izobraževanje izpolnjena, skupaj z zagotovilom, da bo izpolnjena tudi zahteva glede umika vseh obtožb proti protestnikom. 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
11: Congratulations on this victory for the student movement. The largest mass resistance that we have seen on the streets of Delhi since 2020. But amidst these celebrations, we must keep our eyes open to the fact that the state is still acting with impunity in Bihar, having picked up around 300 of our friends, opening fire on youth. But this reminds us that the fight that started with

0: functions. We extend this fight against the privatization of education altogether. We see that NTA is just the tip of the iceberg.
1: Zaradi nasilnega posredovanja policije so protestniki v zadnjih dneh dodali še zahtevo po odstopu indijskega ministra za notranje zadeve Amita Shaha, ki ga štejejo kot politično odgovornega za represijo nad študenti. Surya pojasni nasilje nad protestniki.
2: The BJP government has for the longest time used the draconian laws from colonial times, such as the Unlawful Activities Prevention Act, the UAPA, as well as the National Security Act and so on, particularly in conflict zones like in Kashmir or in central India's Adivasi regions, on workers' movements, farmers' movements. So these have kind of been the labs where these have been experimented with. But we are seeing it being deployed on civilians at such a large scale in the national capital for the first time here with the student movement. So we are, for example, seeing Israeli facial recognition technology being deployed, where lakhs of people, their faces are being constantly scanned and identified so that they can be profiled in the future. We are seeing use of high-tech surveillance, internet shutdowns, so that the word cannot go out. These videos are not recorded. We are seeing tear gas being used, lathi charges, pellet guns. So I think, all of these surveillance technologies, which were used, developed by Israel to commit genocide in Gaza, has traveled across the world, and now it's being used on civilian populations everywhere. So I think that only shows why different people's movements need to come together, because the oppressors are united in their use of technology in their interest. So people, working people across the world also have to unite.
1: Prispevek je napisala Lučka.
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There's a tendency to live inside these self-made walls and not be open to the myriad opportunities that are waiting on the other side of the fortress.

what is the single factor that connects all those aspects of me? 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In fact, it's all encompassing. Let me explain why I think it's important.

Our external environment seems to encourage and feed this one-dimensional thought process. By responding positively in support of this framework, we create in our minds. To develop wisdom that will turn on that legendary light bulb, it's essential to first explore how you perceive yourself, and then recognize and investigate opportunities that lie outside of your comfort zone.

0: home's where the heart is. You know where my heart is.
1: This is the train to Hobart.
0: I'm back home, baby.

free. Let me see, that strategy's misleading. G's all in the freezer with the batteries and Z-rims. Hear him stalk the concrete with bunion. It won't hurt corns when it's on like the stun guns.